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0: always been doing. 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

0: Heal Diamonds. You want to see the Diamonds send up with a Channel 1 studio in a story. And I'm inside 2 Dread on a CB200. Dolly on a Z scale.
1: So then Dolly was beat, you know.
0: Then you can tell me what the plan is in a star, kid. I'm Babylon Rose.

Yes, yes. Greetings, people. It's that time of the week again. DJ Mr. Seven bring you the best of the rest of the solid reggae soul. Four decades, 60s through to the 90s, mainly 60s, 70s and 80s. That's the way we roll on UK Pressure Radio. So the usual format, first hour and a half, it's a classic reggae then a classic soul for the next hour and a half. So hope you're enjoying the day. We've still got sunshine, so let's be blessed with this weather because we never know where it's going to end. Yeah, just greetings to my family and friends, home and my loved ones, home and abroad. You all have a good day too. So enough of the talking, because what we're here to do is entertain, bring you the best of the reggae and soul selection. On vinyl, random selection, that's the way we roll. So no particular order, just play the music off the tabletop, so enjoy.

So rolling with the classic 70s grooves, reggae, sweet melodies. That's Herbert Lee, Something on My Mind. So just giving you the classics at the moment, the songs we grew up on the radiogram. And here's a great Derek Harriott with another classic. Memory Lane Music.

big time singer Derek Harriott. Yeah, Memory Lane Music, that's the way we roll, UK Pressure Radio, and we're just rolling with all the classics, as simple as that. And here's the Mighty Diamonds.

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1: Right. Okay, let's roll on with the tunes. And the next tune, another big classic. I played this last week and I've been asked to play it again. It's Pleiad Music.

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1: Jump like Lego beast. 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I remember this at the house party them. The Uncle Ralphie rolled this one. Bad tune. Tinker Stewart Festival song. Play the music.

0: the music. Miss Effie, Miss Effie, Miss Effie, Miss Effie, Miss Effie, play the music,
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1: 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Yes. The great Tinga Stewart. 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Memories, that was the last big heat wave, I believe.
0: You can't get through unless you play the music.
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Great Barrington Spence, Never Fall in Love Again, great Larry Lawrence production. So let's give it a Freddie, taking you back, memory lane music.

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Sing along, Brimstone and Fire.

Rockers, Brimstone and Fire. Right, let's give you some Burning Spear. 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

sounds of Burning Spear, Memory Lane Music, So We Roll Upon UK Pressure Radio. 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
2: 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I don't think I played any Rocksteady yet, so here we go. Sounds like Keith Blake, or Prince Allah, also known by Prince Allah. All known as Prince Allah is musically...

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Sounds of Phyllis Dillon. So welcome back, we're just spinning the revival reggae. Another few minutes then onto the classic soul. And there's another 70s classic from Maureen Davis.

Original Lovers, Maureen Davis. And here's another tune from the great Ethiopians. Tune entitled Promises.

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5: 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We're rolling with the 70s and 60s and a touch of the 80s reggae tunes.

Right, so we don't want the version, we want the singing. So this is Rockin' Time by one of the greats of the 60s and 70s, Tito Simon. Yes, I'm just going to spin it to the right side. Rockin' Time, Tito Simon. Take you back to the classic reggae of the 70s, 60s.

great Dobby Dobson. So we're rolling. Let's give you an instrumental, because it's not often I play instrumentals. So let's give you a classic instrumental by the Bobby Kalfat. Behold, I Come. 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Here we go.

What a beautiful mellow tune, the sounds of Bobby Calfat and his brother E. Here's Gregory. Hope you're listening. Let's pull up for brother E and run that again. The great Gregory, the cool ruler.

Right. No. We need to have the singing, not the instrumental. As much as I love to play instrumental, we got to have the singing. That's with these Jamaican blanks with nothing on them. You have to guess, second guess. Yeah, so Smiling Face by the Great Cool Ruler.

Yeah, so one more to roll. Right, one more reggae, then straight into the soul selection. And this last tune is for Mum. Memory Lane Music, every Saturday on the Radio Gram. This played, Mum, are you listening? No introduction.

great Barbara Jones. Going out to Mum, hope you're having a good day. Right, one more. Let's throw one more reggae, why not? For Marky D. Memories, Marky. Playing the music. School days. Sound systems. And the lyrics. So this is the last reggae going out to Marky D and the Blakes Road, North Peckham, Camden and Gloucester crew. Memory Lane music, that's the way we roll UK Pressure Radio. Here we go, the Gatherers.

Don't look like I'm gonna make it with that one. Don't look like it's gonna see it through. Needs a bit of cleaning, so apologies. Going out to Marky D, the gatherer's words of a mouth. Now we're rolling straight into the soul. Let's start off with the slow jams, then ramp it up. Here's the Lost Generation.

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Those who just tuned in, it's a beautiful day. We can't complain about the weather. We're getting fantastic weather. Let's hope we get more with a bit of coolness. Yeah, because it's a bit intense, but we can still give thanks for the good weather. So we're going to continue in the same vein now with the soul selection. Bit of everything, Motown, bit of Northern Soul, bit of disco on a vinyl selection. And it's Creative Source.

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So as you know, it's a random selection. Whatever is off the tabletop on vinyl, we play on UK Pressure Radio. Here's one to take you back. School Days. Sounds of Freeze, classic jazz funk.

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7: Yeah, so we're rolling with the soul selection, random selection. So, let's give you some Chic, Nile Rodgers, of course. So we're just going to pick it up, take you through a journey, anything rolls. It's the vinyl, it's the random selection.

Right, classic sounds of Chic. Next track. The year was 1970. One of the biggest selling soul hits of all time.

sounds of Frida Payne, going out to Mum, one of the biggest soul selling hits of all time. And here's the one for all the Temptation fans, featuring David Ruffin, of course, and the great Eddie Kendricks.

sounds of David Ruff and Eddie Kendricks, The Great Temptations. And let's give you something to smile about. Another one of the biggest selling soul hits of all time. We all thought it was just a fun tune. Didn't think it would go so far as it did. I think we all bought it and we all danced to it at some stage. So this one's for the oldies. 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

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The great Stevie Wonder, and it's a Duke.

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So stay locked in.

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3: Right, so welcome back. So we're going to roll straight into the classic selection. Another hour of classic soul.

great Gladys Knight, one of my favourite singers of all time. You've probably figured that out now. I always play a show with Gladys. Right, Baby Don't Change Your Mind. Right, so we're going to ramp it up a bit. The weather's nice. Hope you're all enjoying the weather. Let's give thanks, because we never know how long it's going to last. So here's the great Maurice White, Phil Bailey, and Earth, Wind & Fire.

Brilliant, brilliant track. Of course, Morris and Phil Bailey. And let's give you some fire. Bit of funk. It's not often I play funk. Here's the Ohio Players for the old timers. Get those roller skates on, get moving. Let's give you some fire.

Right. As the records jump in, don't want to spoil the show, so let's switch. Keep it up tempo. Taking you back memory lane to the Camden, Gloucester, Blake's Road crew, and North Peckham, of course. Memory lane music. The great disco era. It's the Player Association. Turn the music up. Going out to Brother Derek. Over there in Tooting, Brother Derek. Blessed day.

Yeah, all you party people out there, turn the music up, because that's what we do. We like to entertain on UKPressureRadio.com. Yeah, so it's the soul selection, of course, so we've got a few more minutes, half hour or so, to play you the classics. So it's a random selection, DJ Mr. Seven bringing you the best of the rest, best of the old and new, four decades, mainly 60s, 70s and 80s. So it's a random selection vinyl, so anything goes on the tabletop. So let's take it down a tad. Enough of the up-tempo for now, but we'll go back. Let's give you another classic, Earth, Wind & Fire.

the great Earth, Wind & Fire. How can we forget Earth, Wind & Fire with their classic tunes? So I played this a couple of weeks ago, and it's been asked for again. So going out to the Blake's crew, Blake's Road crew. Beautiful track, Sam Dees and Betty Swan. Storybook Children.

beautiful track there, Sam D's Betty Swan. So I told you that we play the best in the old and new. So here's one for the old timers, taking you back to Great Dorothy Moore.

What a classic tune. The great Dorothy Moore, of course. So let's give some old timers some classic tunes. Yeah, best of the old and new. And there's a great Detroit Spinners with the great Philip Wynn on vocals. Right, okay then, let me rewind that because that's part two. So let's start from the beginning of Mighty Love. 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

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So let's keep it rolling with the 70s classics, with the classic singers. And there's the great Roberta Flack. No introduction to this track.

So for the final 20, we're just going to roll into the red groove. Why not? So for the two-step crew, we're just going to roll with the classic red groove sounds. And here's a great Matt Fadden and Whitehead.

as we approach the final 20, plenty of tunes to get through, plenty of classics, Rare Groove. So let's give you a Chaka Khan, Old School. This is Stop On By.

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short and swift and sweet. You're gonna make it by the festivals. Classic Rare Groove on UK Pressure Radio. And there's Carl Carlton with another big time classic going out to the soulful crew, South London, East London.

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And there's a great Melbourne Moore with another big time slow classic.

Right, as we approach the end, next tune for the Buster, North Peckham Camden crew, South and East London crew, Memory Lane Music, soul, tinged with a bit of reggae. You know, you need no introduction to this. We all know the tune, so sing along. The Great Heatwave.

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5: Martin and Das into the fullest. 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Pull up.

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3: 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I've got

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1: Mr. Stiley feeling great. I not know when gonna spoil his vibe. 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I'm get up.

0: cause he's blessed by the Most High. I as Chama said that. Pump the big tomb them na Mr. Styley.
1: 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King Styley. 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
4: 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Ngoyaho,

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1: Now hear this. This is Tenor Starinda, who's a good friend of mine, you know. Mr. Stiley, wicked and wily. Yeah, man, in the city of London, yeah? Well, this is Tenor Star from the city of Birmingham.

0: Now hear this.
1: This is Tenor Star in the house, a good friend of mine, you know. Mr. Stylie, Wicked and Wiley. Yeah, man, in the city of London, yeah? Well, this is Tenor Star from the city of Birmingham.

Check, Chadia, check, mate, check. Let's say good morning, good afternoon, good evening, wherever you are in the world. It's Mr. Stan in the hot seat. Let's send a big shout out to our last presenter for the last 3 hours. Right here, the big one, UKpressure.com. So, where are people? Reggae music, we're logging up. Kicked off tunes with a tenor star, a dub plate special. And it's the sounds of Jack Wilson with Sixth Street. Sorry about no people. We're going to give you some more memory lane selection tunes, you know?

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1: Lady Empress. All I got is pull up, you know. Mr. T having another session, you know. Tell him to calm me down, you know. I love those people, you know. They're not leaving out an inch.

Size of Sweet Lovers Rock. Wouldn't that move people, huh? That's where the late great Deborah Glasgow also noticed something with Debbie G as well.

radio station supports UK reggae artists. Let's start busting a lot of UK stuff again, you know. To speak to a lot of the UK artists in the business. Some of the music's not getting out where it should be, you know. And we're here to

Yeah? Still the people, the amount of messages coming through right now. Selena's enjoying the vibes so far. That's what I like to hear, Selena. Yeah, man, she's there just chilling with her family. She's in, locked into your radio station, Mr. Styley. Love that, my friend. Love that, love that. She's a loyal listener to this radio station, you know. When I'm not on air, I'll get a message saying, oh, I guess you're not on again, yeah? Again, you know. Then she'll be like, oh, sorry, I need to refresh the radio station. I've got another DJ tuned in there. I said, no, it's okay. You're forgiven, my friend. Anyway, people, we're inside the lovers. You know what I mean? Let's see if I can play some tonight, play for a little while now. So some requests come through. Ask me if I've got any sugar miner, etc. You know what I mean? I say yes, we have tuned them like this from the Fashion Record label.

It's a tune I've been playing for a little while, you know. It's a tune I haven't played for a little while, you know. I wonder if you're going to recognize who this group is. I wonder if you're going to recognize.

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which is going to be on Saturday the 22nd of August at the Soulful Cinema, 10 p.m. till 5 a.m. people. 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And happy hour from 10 p.m. to 11 p.m. And also, we're going to be giving away for some ladies as well, free glass of Prosecco on arrival. 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Also, your DJs, myself, Mr. Styley, Lord Gellies, and also Renegade Sound, yeah? Also, look out for Back to the 90s, Saturday the 25th of July at the Soulful Cellar Bar with DJ Gallister and DJ Carly. The last one was absolutely ram-packed and busy. This one certainly will be as well, yeah? 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Grab that, people. So, you know, a lot of things happening and so many bookings, I can't even keep up with it, but you know, we're doing what we've got to do. I said to some people, you might not see Styley on certain flyers because I'm doing other things as well, people. We don't always have to be on those big events, yeah? Because I'll be, right, you know, they're playing them events. Don't worry about that. Mr. Styley's very, very active, yeah? Trust me, get a lot of private bookings as well, private loads. You know what I mean? Weddings, christenings, you know, the list goes on. So we give thanks and praises to that. Anyway,

0: 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Hey Rachel, my good friend, wow. She said she just switched on and she's heard this tune. She said, who's artist again, Stanley? Sammy Levi. The tune ain't brand new, you know. It sound fresh, innit? Bad tune. Bad tune.
1: Hey, baby. We are
0: wow, Mr. Stanley. Yeah, man. Trans call good to you. We're skipping the end there, yeah? So we got those with us, still with us. Yeah, man, people. Sammy Levi.

So we got my brother Sarah Luckton as well. I've sent out the link to so many of my friends. Some people don't even always get to tune in, but some are off from work and they're just chilling out. Some of that dentists, doctors, you know what I mean, nurses, they're all professional people. Some even go to uni in big studying that they're doing right now. Don't even have time for the radio business. But they said today they're going to tune in to me, which I'm grateful. So I sent out the link saying, tuned in, will tune in. I said, all right, no problem, thank you. They let me know that they're locked in as well. So, yeah, like this, like that.

We drop another one, you know what I mean? What a cigar. Studio number 07949-283-646. 07949-283-646. Don't be afraid to touch that dial. You can even call me. Said, Stiley, how are you? My name's blah, blah. I'm just ringing to say hello and blessings to you. You know what I mean? I've had one or two listeners do that in the past, you know. They've just called me randomly. Let them know who they are. I've never spoken to them before. Remember some guy called me time from Watford, you know. From Watford. You know what I mean? He was locked into the station since the first time somebody sent him the link. So I said, yeah, man. Not a problem at all. Welcome on board. Yeah, man. That's how we stay, you know what I mean?

Yeah, man, Pete Honeygirl, singer, songwriter. Yeah, man, producer. Tell you, man, the man sang, produced some nice songs as well, you know. Produced so many people, you know what I mean? A lot of the tunes I've been playing, he's produced them himself and singing on them, you know what I mean? Some bad boy production, not going to lie, you know. Just like this one I'm about to drop, you know. He produced this one, he sang his cover on it, you know. But...

0: What an artist, you know, people. What an artist, you know what I mean? Always love playing Vivian Jones tracks. Sorry, Peter Huntingill tracks. All the time. And boy, talk about Vivian Jones. About to drop him next, you know what I mean? I'm going to drop you a classic that I love playing, you know. Because all the women them love this tune when it drop, you know what I mean? Drop like a bomb.
1: 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Scene.

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you know, certainly just letting them play it right to the end, you know. Bad tune that Dave Hollister, the program, you know what I mean? Besides some slow jazz tunes, they're going to write the people, so we're going to carry on. So big up those messaging me right now, so they're enjoying the show so far, yeah. So thank you. So let's drop some Tyrese, yeah.

0: Luck to you, man. Yeah, man, Selena said, can you play my eyes? I said, who?
1: Check the file. You just log on to Mr. Styling. Musically, wicked and wily. Yeah!

0: David wrote in the 27th Psalm. Wait on the Lord and be of good courage.
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0: maybe come.
1: Yeah, well, you like that mixtape, people? I've had messages coming through crazy today, you know what I mean? From both of my phones, you know what I mean? Both lines. These are people enjoying themselves, you know what I mean? So, yeah, we're going to give you some more salty ears, people. More sweet salty ears. Big one, UK, pressureradio.com, you know what I mean? Give you some independent soul as well, you know what I mean? I'm gonna drop some tune. I'm gonna drop some tune in, Mr. Stiley. Like this, like that, yeah? Like this.

0: 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What are you going to drop for the Massive Crew? I'll drop a remix. Should I? No, I'll drop this one in, people. You know what I mean? 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
7: 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You know, Lottery Gans and Dawson to the fullest. Whosoever will make come, Sir Higgins. Play the song, then can done. 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

0: amigos.
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1: And my show is called The Right Track, so welcome, welcome aboard.

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Yeah, we're addicted, all right. 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

0: Yes, Goofy, I got to say a big, big shout out going out to everyone locked in now. On this nice sunny day, yeah.
1: Yeah, bless the Lord, my people. This is JJ Bones, a singer right about now. You're listening to UK Pressure, but it's just pure good music and good vibes. You see me? My God.

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0: at the voice of Ginger Williams.
1: Well, this is the Hawk. And when I'm in London, I listen to the one and only Sir Higgins. Kick it away like a ball. Oh!

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You're listening to UK Pressure, but it's just pure good music and good vibes, you see me? 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

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And Wasp over there in sunny Jamaica, Spanish Town. 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
2: 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So check that one out, people. That's the summer edition of the Brixton. 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Also, don't forget on the 25th, that's the day before that, I'm down at the Barry's Bar celebrating the Leo birthday party, Junior. And Pearl also celebrating her birthday. There's one other. So there's about three people celebrating their birthday on that night. So it's going to be a very, very busy night. That's Saturday the 25th of July down at Barry's Bar. Tickets are mere £8 to getting on that night. It's going to be nice. Got music. Myself, Sir Higgins, alongside Junior, the birthday boy. So it's going to be a great night down there. Also, not forgetting, I don't know if you've got your tickets yet for that, Clacton on Sea. That's outing on the bank holiday August. That is, let's get it right, that's the Sunday the 30th of August, and it's myself again doing some music down there also, and you got loads of games for adults and lots of food. It's going to be a Caribbean night out at Clacton on Sea, so make sure you grab your tickets for that one there too.

So ticket price for that cold trip down to Clapham, Clacton-on-Sea, they're quite cheap. The adults are a mere £40. Children, the age of 3 to 15, £30, and under that is absolutely free. So make sure you grab your seat. Two luxury coaches going down. We're bringing the Caribbean community neighborhood down to Clacton-on-Sea. We're going to show them how to party down there, aren't we?

my call. 107958 426 148 for tickets for that one. I repeat, my call. 07958 426 148. And also myself, so for those of you who already got my number.

0: the voice of Stevie Faze. In the Living Years. Beautiful song. Yeah, big shout out to Lorna Locktin. Hi there, Lorna. Long time. Also, Coral over there in Wembley. Hi there, Coral.
1: When my father passed away.
0: Hazel down there in Capitol. Hi there.

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Father Freddie says, let him try. 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

Yeah, big shout out to Lady E, who also pulled back on this particular song.

0: 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Yes, it's number one.
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3: 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Oh,
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They said they're locked. Well.

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Another one from Chronics.

0: Yeah, the voice. Oh, Luciano, I'm telling you. That's what the voice of Triller U says. Waiting for you.
1: I've been sitting
0: where?

Yeah, the boys of Sanchez D, a track entitled Paper Roses. This is Richard Stevens. Track entitled Give You My Heart. On the Waiting in Vain rhythm track. I'm sure you're familiar with that.

0: That was nice and sweet there. Yeah, the voice of I Went.
1: I told the black woman she no worry.
0: Yeah, hi there, Anne-Marie. Welcome to the chat room, young lady. How's Glenn?

0: here today.
1: Ah, is it the voice of Dancing Manuel Brown? Yeah, the Jamaican version of Frankie.
0: I've said I've got
1: Frank Sinatra.
0: Yeah, forgive me, love, and said I've got.
1: What do you reckon? Fast approaching that top of the hour. We got, what is that? 5, 6 minutes. 6 minutes. 7 minutes.
0: They love me, love me.
1: This is Bushman.
0: For a reason.
1: Arms of a woman.

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2: 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I hope you enjoyed that segment because I surely enjoyed playing the music to you good people. Also, don't forget, 25th of July, all roads leads to where? It leads to the Barry's Bar, the Leo Affair. There's about three or four birthdays on that night, so it's going to be a great night. Got myself, Sir Higgins, spinning this for you good people, alongside the birthday boy, DJ Junior. It's going to be a fabulous night.

gonna say a big shout out to each and every one of you locked into the number one station. That is the UK Pressure Machine. Big shout out to my friends there in Jamaica. Hi there, Wasp. Oh, I like your style. Spanish Dawn Massive. Clarendon Massive.

Plenty More Peace with that. Got a Frenny McGregor, Wine of Violence. Another big tune on that particular track. I've got about 50 tunes on it. I'm telling you, it is quite a lot of tunes on that rhythm track. But it is a really nice rhythm track. It's the Undying Love rhythm track. Finish off there with Ernest Wilson. As we move.

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3: 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Track entitled Easy.
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3: This is Squassang.

Yeah, rhythm track is called The Storm Is Passing. I'm sure you recognize that storm part, Gregory. In this rhythm.

I've got so much new music out at the moment now. Just picked up a truckload of new music. I've not even listened to them yet. I've just been giving them. So I've got to get through them, man. Listen to all of them. And put them on my laptop. I'm telling you. It's a couple of days job, I'm telling you. Ooh, yeah, now. Ooh, yeah. This is Fred America. Gotta do what I don't forget your brother. Yeah.

Yeah, I do really do like the lyrics this one. Freddie McGregor, Don't Forget Your Brother.

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Meaning that's 29 left to the top, which unfortunately signals the end of my show.

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I don't know what it was, a Barrington Levy says.

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I can't believe 3 hours are almost up already. I really can't believe it. This is Audie Roland. Track entitled Just Love, courtesy of Mr. Audie Roland. I'm telling you.

Yeah, I got to say a big shout out, guys, to Kenneth D, Clive, and all the Jacket family in Mo Bay and the Grill. Yeah, big up on yourself. Lucky you guys. And put that one back for Lady Eat, yeah. Taking in that sunshine over there. Kenneth D, Clive and all the Drakid family in Mo Bay and the Grilla. Oh man, I tell ya.

0: It's the people's choice. 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One. One.
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2: Yeah, let's have another one from Dwayne Stevenson. Miss Wireways, his version.

Yeah, I said Royce. I mean, Dwayne Stevens. Exactly 15 more minutes left for the top of the hour. The top of the hour that signals the end of my show. Let's have one for the cool ruler. Gregory says. No.

Yeah, big up my brethren Clive. He says coming over crystal clear over there in Mo Bay. And he says, as usual, I'm busting up some bad tunes as usual. Give thanks to that, Clive.

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Yeah, coming from the mouth of the late, great Mr. Dennis Emmanuel Brown. Final furlong,

Yes, good people, got a big thank you for your listening ears today. Wherever you may be in the world, good morning, good afternoon, good evening. All the fun listeners out there, everyone in the chat room, and everyone on all the other social media platforms, thank you very, very much for your listening ears. It's been a pleasure playing the music to you. Next show is going to be on a Wednesday between the hours of 9 and 11.

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5: 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There is no other.

0: Bless the Lord, my people. This is JJ Born to Sing. Right now, you're in tune to the one and only DJ Finley. We are only going to get the very best of music. Trust me on that one. Inside.
1: Yeah, welcome aboard, everybody. Welcome aboard to Tired Out DJ Finley. Trust me. I'm feeling it's like I don't have no energy today. But you know, as I say already, reggae, when reggae music hits you, you feel no pain. Big up to everybody locked in the capital name for in a whole heap of different times. And big up yourself each and every time. Big up to the last person that was on. Explosive music as usual. Big up yourself each and every time. Big up to my UK pressure family and not forgetting the management team. Big up to the WhatsApp crew. Big up to all of the rugby crew. Just locked in, say you sound crystal clear. Reaching right out to the atmosphere. Yeah. When I think of you, yeah, real classic revamp and come again. Right now, crowd of people, let's get some style and motion. It's called a regular show with a twist of song. And it got some just like this.

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Pick up yourself each and every time. I'm good to have you aboard. It's a musical journey I always care upon. 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I mean, let's go like this. You and only you. This is a tune right in the Abbey

0: gonna sound that kind of motion coming at you. Keep it locked all the way to the top, to the very last job. I forget about my energy. Talk to me. All right, Birmingham Cruise and Mr. Philly, pull up them junior once again to the top, to the very last job. Why not?
1: This song we man play, but my lord, pull it. Oh, you mean, oh, you mean.
0: We go to Jackie Love Music. Yes, she does. Indeed, indeed, that's so sweet. Come in.

0: Once again, we go to everybody locked to the capital. Ladies and gentlemen, you're going to go on a musical journey with DJ Fiddy. How you mean? You and only you. This is starting right to the big one. Come on. Big up to Jackie Love Music, send me something, please pull it up one more time. To the top, to the very large drop. It's a T.O.B. Everybody rock and come in.
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0: After this, I have to entertain H1, are you? Special question on public demand. Come on.

So once again, big up to everybody locked in the capital. We're going to go on a musical journey. Yes, we are. So if you have to excuse me, let me bring up my energy. When you play music, you know, you might feel a bit, not down like sad down. You just feel the energy is draining, but my energy is starting to come up. You know when you charge it, when your phone's dead and you charge it up and when you look, it's gone 30%, 50%, 100%. Big up to everybody locked in. I'm going to sound like the Egyptian. Listen to him. Rub it up. Feeling the atmosphere. I wanted to kind of shock your mind each and every time. Reggae Michelle. I always give it to yourself. Keep it like non-stop. Got no time.

0: My girl, I'm gonna this is the artist I'm gonna play next one after this one. Keep it up. More sound, more motion. I miss up in it easy now. Big up to the silence, she's a big up herself. She's not another kid and run. Ah, Lumpur Rufo. Big up to the Coventry crew, big up to Ipswich, big up to East London, North London, big up to Dundon, big up herself each and every time. Big up to the SW2, big up to the whole massive Latin, right to the big one. Let's keep it up. We're gonna drop this one more time to the top, to the very large drop. It's a TOB when you're rocking and chicken to DJ for that, you know what I mean?
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1: Oh my God, flashing my whip, don't play no funny tricks. But all the people on the WhatsApp crew to send me something, please, one more time, I'm begging you. 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
1: Come on, ladies and gentlemen. You are rocking and jigging to the cream of the crop. Yes, indeed, nice and sweet. Host of the most.

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1: Next one I'll play over the same artist. This one's called Never Get Enough. Yeah, Never Get Enough. Listen, June. You know me see already. When I know when I drop my new K weapon, boof, bop, hey, Abraham. Hey, I was this to DJ for the world of South Fashion, and it go like this. Love is all I bring. I always keep it rocking and swing, how you mean? Yeah. Welcome aboard, everybody, to the musical machine that makes you feel airy. Yeah,

To everybody locked in the whole wide world, yeah. USA massive, JA, the whole of Caribbean, Asia. We got to South Africa locked in. Musical journey, I always keep it like non-stop.

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1: Right now, current people, as we leave the UK, we go straight over to JA with the sounds of Christopher Martin. 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
1: 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Come on, sir. Wah, wah, wah. DJ for the Jotna UK weapon, right upon your land.
2: Yes.
1: Bass and bottom and treble at top. I always love to hear when this one a drop. You mean, ladies and gentlemen? Come on.

sweet reggae to your mind, body, and soul. Oh gosh. Reggae me show. You know, you got ready, I always give it a twist. Sounds like Chris Momonte. Listen to him. Right to the avenue. Come on.

0: Reach on to the public near and far in different time zones. We're going to stay right in JA. Who are going to feature? A legend that was busting up in the 90s. Great legend himself, Mr. Sanchez D. Shoggo. 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

0: them tune there. Flashing my whip, don't play no funny tricks when GD Finney chop them style lyrics. Big up to everybody locked in the cabin on the afar in a whole heap of different time zone. Big up yourself, all the silence listeners. Big up all the new listeners. Welcome aboard to the machine that makes you feel sweet. Right here in UKPressureRadio.com. And it goes something like this. Great sounds of Sanchez D, who's mashed up the 90s. Chuckles were gone. I've got a lazy left deck, you know.
1: Continue.
0: I have been lazy.
1: Till the battle.
0: Push me on hard pallet. We're going to run a lot to the cable. We're going on a musical journey. Go like this. 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

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See, I was troubled. 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
0: Reach out to the public. Near far. A whole of a time zone. Keep it locked to UKPressureRed.com. Why not? Shelly, don't be selfish. Come on. Oh, oh, oh. Silence is Mugachi Lounge. 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

0: You see that song that you just played a while ago? It's a very wanted song. We've been looking for that song for quite some time. That song is under arrest. You understand?
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1: Yes, crowd of people, got less than 18 important Ambrose, please, once again, join me up aside. But meanwhile, we've got one of the UK's finest, Sounds of Mr. Stevie Face. 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
1: Baby. DJ finna gun in a water person for Sean. Come on. 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I'm gonna make it not some World Cup person. Hi, Lord.

sweet reggae music came in. Once again, share the link, don't be selfish. The sounds of Stevie Page. Soul Stand down in the reggae stand. I'll be around. Come on. I'm only joking. 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

0: Right now, Curry Bill with a sip and slide at the upper side of the deck. I'm going to make you know some of World Cup. I said, listen, tune.
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0: Last one to the important handbrake.
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5: 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Yeah. So that's what it is. So people, keep your ears plugged in because there'll be more advertisements that's going to come to each and everybody. That we've got some more style and motion. You know, UK pressure on that, man. We're always. Right now, credit people, we're going to go in on a musical journey. Yes, we are. I want you to talk about the man named Bill.
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5: 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Trust me. So, what I just said a little while ago, keep your ears clean and keen. More style will come to each and everybody. Come in.
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0: the boy Bill come.
1: It's a Ribby Bombs game. We'll be done to tell your friends. So don't forget, people, we're going into that kind of season where everybody's going to get some woolly pop vitamin D, make everybody feel sweet. Rock and don't stop to the cream of the crop. DJ Finney, Reggae Mission. We'll soon give it a twist. So be patient. 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I mean, the sounds of Bill.

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1: Him a demand fee more than him.
0: I mean,
1: not care.
0: Come on.
1: Me have it. 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
3: Bless the Lord, my people. This is JJ Bone to sing right now. You're in tune to the one and only DJ Finley. We are only going to get the very best of music. Trust me on that one. Inside.

0: This song where man play a bad, my lad. Pull it up. Oh, you mean? Oh, you mean? Oh, you mean?
1: So once again, just to remind everybody, you know, this is a reggae main show with a twist of soul. We soon get to the twist. But in the meanwhile, in time, we're going to play some more reggae music. That was a refix. Yeah. Over you, Berries, Uncle Berries Hammond. I got another more refix to bust to each one. This one features Sanchez D. Listen to it. It's a bootleg. That's what I call it. Reach out to the public near and far. You don't know what you're going to get with DJ Phil with Stan and Vashon. Come on.
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3: 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Keep it locked.

have another verse from a remix. Yeah, coming up next on the other side of the deck. Meanwhile, the sons of Sanchez D. Waiting for you. It's a remix and it got like this.

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Yeah, we ain't got none to go before we go to the end of the reggae mix. Yeah, all right. Sounds of Uncle Berry's again. It's a refix. Yeah. I need your love. Yeah, not?

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1: 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I represent for DJ Finlay, UK Pressure. There is no other.
2: 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Trust me when I tell you about that one. Yeah, big up to everybody locked in the capital. I'm getting a little liftment, a little bit, yeah. Feeling good around the country to entertain each and one of you with some sweet music. Right now, I'm going to play a remix again. I can't help myself. 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

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Share the link, don't be selfish, come on. Rocking and jigging to the Hip Hop Champion Station. Station that rules the nation with a whole lot of vibration. Trust me.

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0: More of you in Jesus time, gospel time. We're gonna wanna press the time. Trust me, people. I got more music to bust to each one of you. Keep it locked. New listen, work aboard. To make some brand, I'm gonna give it to Sonic go like this and like that. Forget about the hard foot and the cold foot. Come on, ladies and gentlemen. Lumpful, roomful, bellyful, rhino crowd of people. More worship. Rock it on something, play it before, I'm going to play it again. I love this tune. I love it. Listen to the avenue.
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Oh my God, clapping my hands, flashing my wig, don't put it up on the trigger, and pull it up one more time. The T.O.P., the top, the very large job. Why not? Yeah, hallelujah, Monica Walker. Right to your favorite station. Coming to your heart and show with some sweet music. Special request and a public demand. We got to the WhatsApp crew, got you like a nuclear weapon, why not?

Yeah, Chundor. Yeah. Right in Albany near Fun, different time zone. Uh-huh. You kept pressing on our man. Mm-hmm. Right. Uh-huh. You deserve it. Mr. Philip Harland Paul. Oh, Lord, I'm going to get my breath back. Oh, hallelujah. Hey, right now, it's a rough old line. Listen to him. Reach out to the public near far. In different time zone. This is AI, you know. It's a rough old life, eh? Listen to him. I love this tune. Trust me.

0: What a tuning sound. Oh my God, the tune make all my heartstrings bust out of my chest. Big up to everybody, welcome for set. You're locked into DJ Philly right in UKPressureRadar.com. Wow, my gosh. All right. Hold on, let me take a look at time out.
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0: Nice and calm, nice and sweet. Especially rocking as you get to DJ for the I mean. Perfect strangers. 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So once again, join me on the other side for the last one. I'm coming in strong. Yes, ladies and gentlemen, the cream of the crowd, right in the big one. Sentimental feelings, my gun. 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Mr. Philip, pull up that one there. Let's go to the other side of the deck. I'm going to make it know some well there. Right in the big one. Come on.
1: I'm going to be the man that you deserve, girl.
0: I'm going to think I'll choose you. Each and one of you. Listen to him.

Kadu, come right in the avenue, near and far. Now hold up a different time zone. 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Risk it all. Play it before, I'm gonna play it again. Introduce some flavors.

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4: 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As I said to you before, it's called Yo, People, Don't Forget. 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So big up to everybody locked in the capital. 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Don't be late, yeah, people. It is the 26th of July, yeah. So right now, credit people got some style and more motion. Let's drop it. 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

Once again, the 26th of July, Sunday, 2026. Bricks and Jam, making the day. Don't be late. 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Come on, ladies and gentlemen, rocking chicken to the cream of the crop. Ready for your love. Come on.

Sugar Spice, everything nice. 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What do you say? 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DJ Phil is coming to you, wicked and wild and first try, trust me. 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

0: Yeah, man, DJ Finley come to have some fun because I know the fun can't done. Alongside Peter on the Gill, the greatest DJ in the world, man, trust me. DJ Finley, hold tight, my general.
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2: Yes, indeed, nice and sweet. Right now, I'm going to feature the sounds of Mr. Big Brooklyn Red. This one, you're taking it too far. 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

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Be Brooklyn Red. Risk it. 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You risk it and you take it too far. Come on. All on Paul Rufo, better for right now. Crowd of people. I'm going to feature one from October, London. This one called Mercy Bukulaka.

0: Yes, crowd of people, that was the sounds of October in London. 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Big up terrible Latin in the capital Nepal. I even know that next track. 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Ran a crowd of people, I want you to come on over. 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

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It's the last front on Communist Chant, and it goes something like this. Baby, come over. Come over. Yeah, Alicia, listen to tune.

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Oh, my Lord, Paula. 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We've got some more music. 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Yeah.

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0: My time.
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0: Cause when it's real, it don't need to hurry. 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

0: This feels like touch your mind, your body, soul with sweet sentimental music. Hold me closer, don't break the spell. All right, my pull it in June. I like introduce people to some sweet music. Right now, crowd of people, you're locked into UKPressureRadio.com with DJ Philip, the host, carrying the right of the time. I'll drop it one more time. Excuse my manners.
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2: You know, babe, some folks rush love like it's going out of style. 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

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Oh my God, Mr. Finley, you're not easy. I amaze myself. Right now, we have to bring in the man them. We're going to bring in the man named Freddie Mac. Yeah, he's going to say Sunday morning woman, listen to tune.

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1: 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You can put in a nickname, but keep it nice and clean, and you'll be welcome to the chat room to each everybody. Big up to everybody, like to the cabin there for. Oh, my Lord. Touch your mind, your body. So, what we got next? Eddie Dalton. Yeah. I'm going to play some movie style in the future. This one's called Dreaming of You. Listen, tune.

they're chewing, they're very short, you know. I just thought I'd just squeeze it in, but I will get the proper length version of it. I'm not lying to you, it's true. It's very, very short. It's about a minute, but I just wanted to give it a little bit of Eddie Dalton. Yeah, he's a bad artist, trust me. I got some more production of it, but I haven't sorted it out yet. I've been lazy, so forgive me. Yeah, listen to him. Feels so good, especially when I'm in your neighborhood. Near far, different time zone. We like to do UK pressure, red.com. Welcome to the red, like to the cabin. It's a live fellow coming strong. We've got less than 20. I'll be out of here.

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0: pulling them tune them with the WhatsApp crosser, Mr. Finn. You're going to a different dimension, innit? I'm here to entertain each and one of you. I'm going to touch my mind, your body, your soul. Big up to Donna Reed. Big up to Lady Empress. You locked it to AK Nanama, DJ Philip on the last front. I'm coming strong. I'm going to preach it again and again. Why not?
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0: 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Would you mind playing that again?
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So what I mean, don't take your hand off, but that is going to get wicked and wild and presenter, trust me. 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

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Thank you once again for your time and attention. Honor and privilege to entertain each and one.

It big up to all the chat room crew, big up to all the WhatsApp crew, big up to all the silent listeners, big up to the new listeners. You've been entertained by UK Pressure with DJ Finley, the host, came right to the top. Yeah, this one's called The Velvet Sheets, but I prefer the Egyptian cotton. Let's drop it like a nuclear weapon, why not?

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0: can't take that silky and velvet. Nah, no me. Listen to Holes in the Monster. Thank you once again for your time and attention. DJ Phil is out of it till next time. God bless and God keep you. 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
0: Talk about Carlos. 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
1: Secrets,
0: they invite me to dinner one day, you know.
1: Dying to keep.
0: The food was nice, I'm not lying. But when you're eating the food, you got this man. All right, big up to everybody. Till next time, God bless you. 50.

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4: "Big ass."

Dear Diary, I know I've said this before, but I'm sure this time

Oh yes, the smooth as velvet sounds there of Blue Vandross, and You're the Sweetest One. And before then we played a really nice tune there from Ingram and With You. Cool vibes and mellow grooves. This is the Midnight Affair, a music affair between me and you. And here's a couple of nice tunes.

Yes, the wonderfully talented Jill Scott there and a lovely track called Golden. And then before then, we played you Frankie Beverly and Maze and Golden Time of Day. A couple of nice tracks there with Golden in the title. UK Pressure family, I hope the week has been good to you. If not, you are here on The Midnight Affair on UK Pressure Radio. And as we know, music frees your mind, your body and your soul. Here's a couple of nice tunes here from the noughties to put a bit of sunshine in your life. And we're going to hear from Sunshine Anderson. But first, here's a really nice track from Avery Sunshine. And this is I Got Sunshine.

recording we played for you was Avery Sunshine, I Got Sunshine. We're going to take a jazz break and we are going to go a little bit deeper than usual. And this is two absolute jazz gems here. And this is a really nice tune from 1978. This is Jimmy Ponder and Love Me Right.

jazz break brought us two absolute fusion gems. Just played in the background there, you could hear the first Cozens Jazz Ensemble from 1977 and a track entitled I Don't Know. And we started off from 78 with Jimmy Ponder and Love Me Right. UK Pressure family, we are just having some fantastic weather at the moment. Just so beautiful waking up in the morning and seeing blue skies. Here's a couple of summer flavours and two fantastic classics. Here's Roy Ayres.